0: Chili Peppers, Under the Bridge on Cities 97.1. I hope you had fun this weekend. The Stone Arch and Bridge Festival was happening all weekend. We were out there. It was great to meet everybody that came by the Cities 97.1 and iHeartRadio tent. It was cool meeting you guys. Ed Sheeran and Train on the way next.
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1: 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Cardi B. Goo Goo Dolls. Kenny Chesney. Lainey Wilson. Major Lazer. 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

all day today on the 50s. Your shot at tickets for Hildy Amplified with Third Eye Blind and Plain White Tees. And let's kick off your Monday in the morning here on the Zach Dillon Show. 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

is where we're going to be at this Wednesday. Zach Dillon's going to be out there beginning at 4 p.m. Definitely come through. It's Cities 97.1. Drink on the lake and check out all these cool local artists we have here in the Twin Cities. Here's Halsey.

0: City 97.1, Unique Weights Wednesday is going to give you a shot to win $2,500 four times a day. Starting again tomorrow morning, 8 a.m. with Zach Dillon, 11 a.m., 2 p.m., and 5 p.m. Coming up all this week. Get that $2,500 and get that American vacation on us. 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
4: 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Kenny Chesney. Lainey Wilson. Major Lazer. 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

Cities, hi there. It's Mike Klein hanging out with you. This is wild to me that there are actually people going after, trying to hook up with soccer players, and they're going to different cities where the matches are to try to match with them on Hinge and Tinder. That's like, that's their big goal right now, which is kind of hilarious. But I smart, right? If that's what you're into, I guess. Imagine Dragons Radioactive is on Cities 97.1. We are uniquely Twin Cities.

So much fun this weekend at the Stone Arch and Bridge Festival. Hopefully you definitely came through there and said what's up. We were hanging out there all weekend long. Here's Bruno Mars, Risk It All on Cities 97.1.

0: Cranberries and Zombies on Cities 97.1. I do have more juice or a tea or whatever you call it these days on the Jelly Roll and Bunny. They split up after 10 years. She's dating Chad Kroeger now from Nickelback. This is so weird to me. I thought it was him initially, but maybe it's her. They're saying it's a mutual decision, which, you know, it's definitely not.
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Little late now, but Dad, what he wanted for Father's Day was to be left alone. Oh my God, this is what my dad says every year, actually. Still at this age, he still says to be left alone. Okay, Dad, whatever you say. It's City's 97.1, uniquely Twin Cities. Happy Father's Day. Here's the Verb Pipe.

GLP-1 users are actually not exercising really at all when they're on this drug, which is interesting. This is the shot where you lose all this weight. You know what? I'm on it right now. I realize I don't exercise as much as I used to. I need to get back on there. I could probably lose more weight and get more in shape at Cities 97.1.

Alex Warren's show is completely sold out at Cities 97.1, and all next week we're going to give you shots starting at 7:50 in the morning to win tickets to go see Alex Warren when he comes to the Grand Casino Arena, coming up in a couple of weeks, actually. That show is coming up. 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

0: Never Let Go. It's Third Eye Blind on Cities 97.1. We're giving you tickets all this weekend to go check out that show when he comes through. Got Fun and Alex Warren and Fastball next.
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3: 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Kenny Chesney. Lainey Wilson. Major Lazer. 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

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Your shot at tickets for Hildy Amplified with Third Eye Blind and Plain White Tees. And let's kick off your Monday in the morning here on the Zach Dillon Show. 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

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Hi there, it's Mike Klein hanging out with you. Father's Day weekend. Happy Father's Day to all the dads. Here's Louis Capaldi. Someone You Loved is on right now.

Does your body count really hurt you in a relationship at Cities 97.1? Well, pairing Gen Z is the worst. The only way to hook up with 0 to 3 people before you find your forever person, where, I mean, it's much higher. And in Gen X was 5 to 10, which is interesting in itself. Tame Impala, Dracula. 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

0: 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So get ready for that. 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
3: 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Kenny Chesney. Lainey Wilson. Major Lazer. 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

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Your shot at tickets for Hildy Amplified with Third Eye Blind and Plain White Tees. And let's kick off your Monday in the morning here on the Zach Dillon Show. 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

0: More local artists going to be at Local on the Lake. We're going to be at Lola's Lake House coming up this Wednesday. Zach Dillon's at a different lake house or a different lake every single Wednesday. So we definitely want you to come through and check that out. It's Cities 97.1. 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

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Get ready. Coming up at 11 o'clock, it's the next hour. New music from The Fray, One Republic, the band Camino, all coming up next. And I want to get your thoughts on this, on which songs you like the most, that we should play the most here on Cities 97.1.

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1: I'm excited. We got new Frey to play for you after Goo Goo Dolls Misery kicking off the next hour on Cities 97.1. I'm Mike Klein on Instagram. 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

Ice Cold Lakes, The Fray on City's 97.1. I'm Mike Klein hanging out with you on the next hour. New music here from OneRepublic, Need Your Love. I love the fact that Ryan Tenner writes great music, produces great music. But you know what? We want to hear him sing too, because he's very talented as well.

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2: 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Cardi B. Goo Goo Dolls. Kenny Chesney. Lainey Wilson. Major Lazer. 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

Solid, Band Camino on Cities 97.1 on tour with 5 Seconds of Summer. And you know what? They were incredible. I saw them a couple of weeks ago, and I was pretty impressed with them. I've always been impressed with them when I saw them at First Ave back in the day. Noah Kahan's The Great Divide is on the next hour on Cities 97.1.

I Knew What I Knew You, Taylor Swift, Toy Story 5 in theaters, and number one at the box office this weekend, a matter of fact. It's Dominic Fike, Baby Doll, on City's 97.1's Next Hour.

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1: So Alex Warren is coming to the Grand Casino Arena. 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

Papa Roach, Wake Up Calling, City's 97.1's next hour. Still to come, I got Miles Smith's new song, Mumford & Sons, now though, Somber. Home record. He's coming, by the way, to Target Center later this year. It's City's 97.1. This is the next hour.

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2: 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Cardi B. Goo Goo Dolls. Kenny Chesney. Lainey Wilson. 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
2: 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Cardi B. Goo Goo Dolls. Kenny Chesney. Lainey Wilson. 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
2: 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Cardi B. Goo Goo Dolls. 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
2: 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Kenny Chesney. Lainey Wilson. 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

0: Tom Petty on Cities 97.1, uniquely Twin Cities, and the Zach Dillon Show at 6:13 on a Monday morning. So this was a great weekend this weekend. The weather, besides that Friday storm that rolled through, was perfect. I mean, it was, and you got a long weekend, hopefully, with Juneteenth on Friday, and it was perfect. It was out at Winstock, first Winstock ever. And that was a success. It helped because of the weather. And then on Sunday, for Father's Day yesterday, watched my son play baseball in a baseball tournament. I mean, it's like it was the best weekend ever. So I hope you had a great weekend as well. And thanks for starting your week out here on the Zach Dillon Show, Cities 97.1.
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City's 97.1. I thought one of the coolest things at Winstock this weekend, I went to my first Winstock, and it was when Sarah Evans, who's been around country music forever, she came out on stage, second song in, she covered a Gavin DeGraw song. I'm like, all right, I'm in my element. Here we go. City's 97.1.

City's 97.1 and the Zach Dillon Show. So Toy Story 5, we talked about that last week. Came out Friday. And now is the biggest opening weekend ever in the history of the franchise. Toy Story 5. Did you go see it? Oh, sad, right?

0: Getting so excited for Wednesday, our next local at the lake with Cities 97.1. It's the Zach Dillon Show, and I get to go out and host these every Wednesday, and it's so much fun. And so we're going to be out in Waconia this Wednesday from 4 to 7 p.m., all presented by Lining Kugels. And we'll be out at Lola's Lake House right there on Lake Waconia. So there's going to be live performances from some incredible local musicians. Chris DePoyen will be there, and Preston Gunderson, and drink specials, of course, thanks to Lining Kugels. And your chance to win some awesome stuff. You always know anytime we show up somewhere, we obviously have free stuff. But when we do these local at the lakes, like, we got some really good free stuff. A lot of cool Lining Kugels stuff that we give away for free. But we're bringing some Ed Sheeran tickets with us this Wednesday at Lola's Lake House. And that show's coming up this summer. And that is probably the biggest show of the year. And you don't want to miss that. And if you can go for free because you went out to a awesome establishment in Waconia and checked out our local at the lake, that sounds awesome to me. You can get all the details up on our concert calendar at cities971.com. But get ready for it. 4 to 7 this Wednesday. Local at the Lake, hosted by me, Zach Dillon, out at Lola's Lake House with Cities 97.1.
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3: Twin Cities weather, partly cloudy today. We'll get to around 80 in Minneapolis, St. Paul. Tonight, partly cloudy, 59. Tomorrow, mostly cloudy with afternoon showers and thunderstorms and a high of 79.
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0: Well, now we're officially into summer. I love that. Yesterday, it's City's 97.1. Yesterday, we were driving to my son's baseball tournament. And my son was like, hey, you know what today is? And I didn't answer. I was like, what is it? He goes, it's the first day of summer. And I'm like, oh, that's pretty cool. That's pretty cool, first day of summer. And then, you know, I just had to give him a little, like, you know, little jab because I was like, what else is it today, Jonah? And he hadn't wished me a happy Father's Day yet. He started thinking about it and he goes, oh, yeah, it's Father's Day too. Happy Father's Day. I just thought it was pretty funny because, you know, he's like, oh, it's first day of summer. That's cool, Jonah. What other day is it today, Jonah? Yeah, Father's Day. Hope you had a great weekend. And, I mean, the weather was absolutely perfect. And, I mean, it could have been a little bit warmer. Like, Friday night was actually cold. Now, not like cold if you're a Minnesotan. Like, you know, we're used to negative 30, feels like negative 50 in the winter, that type of cold. It wasn't that typical, but it was like, what, 51, 52 degrees and windy and stormy. And like, it was a little bit cool, especially for this late in June night. You're like, come on. I mean, it's about to be summer, right? As we just found out, it turned summer on Sunday. And we're getting those chilly evenings. And I mean, even this week, today is sunshine. We won't even hit 80 today. And then chance of showers might cool things down a little bit tomorrow. Wednesday, sunshine 75. Thursday coming up sunny and 75. Friday is going to be sunny 77. It's not till next weekend do we hit 80 again. City's 97.1. Good morning.
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3: Benz and Boone. Cardi B. Goo Goo Dolls. Kenny Chesney. Lainey Wilson. Major Lazer. Muse.

City's 97.1 this Wednesday at Lola's is our next local at the lake from 4 to 7 p.m. all presented by Leinenkugel's. That's your next shot at Ed Sheeran tickets, too. So we'll bring multiple pairs of tickets for Ed Sheeran so you can go see that guy this summer, okay? Lola's this Wednesday with City's 97.1. Okay.

I'm so excited for tonight, and I'm going to tell you why. It's probably one of my top 3 days in the entire year, and it's a cool thing that I get to do, and it is happening tonight, and I'll tell you all about it here in 10 minutes on Cities 97.1. This is the Zach Dillon Show, Monday. Here we go. It's going to be a great Monday coming up.

0: I'm so giddy and excited over tonight. It's Cities 97.1, uniquely Twin Cities. It's the Zach Dillon Show. So tonight, I get to throw out the first pitch at the Minnesota Twins game. And you don't understand how big this obviously would be for anybody, but insert a lifelong baseball fan. Insert someone who played baseball through college and wanted to be. I mean, of course, I wanted to be a radio personality, and here I am fulfilling my dream. But the other dream of mine, the, I guess, more unrealistic dream of mine, was to be a professional baseball player. Like, as a kid, that's all I wanted. But I figure, as like most kids, that's what they grow up wanting, right? And then reality sets in at some point, because there's only like 0.01% that ever make it that far, right? And but I wanted it for so long. And I was a lefty pitcher and went through college and played college ball, did a little Cape Cod Baseball League stuff. Like, I was in on it. And so, you know, now that you know that backstory, and you may have already known that, but like, that makes this throwing out the first pitch like almost living that other dream that I had of being a professional baseball player. It's just a pitch, and it doesn't matter, but it does. It does for me, and I'm really excited about it, doing it tonight. The Dodgers are in town, which is even more exciting because they're a really good baseball team. They're the world champions. They won the World Series last year. Shohei Ohtani and all that great lineup that they have, and I just hope that Shohei Ohtani is somehow in the dugout watching me throw my first pitch. I think that'd be so cool. Nonetheless, it is going to be fun tonight. The first pitch, my first pitch, the ceremonial first pitch, will be about 6:20 tonight. And the actual first pitch, like the game, starts at 6:40 out at Target Field. And so if you're looking for something to do tonight, I mean, that sounds like fun to me. I'll be there. And very excited to get to throw out the first pitch. And if you do go out there, by the way, just look for me and say hi, and I'd love to say hi to you. It's Cities 97.1.
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3: Twin Cities weather, partly cloudy today. We'll get to around 80 in Minneapolis-St. Paul. Tonight, partly cloudy, 59. Tomorrow, mostly cloudy with afternoon showers and thunderstorms and a high of 79.
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Alex Warren is coming to town. Grand Casino Arena, July 2nd. 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Tap on the red microphone, talkback mic, right, that you'll see on the app when you're listening to Cities 97.1, and tell me the keyword, bridge. Bridge is the keyword. That's the talkback keyword to try to win Alex Warren tickets. Good luck.

After 8 now, good morning, it's Zach Dillon on Cities 97.1. As you know, in a couple of weeks, America is turning 250. And we've been celebrating with $250,000 in cash and the amount of $2,500 each time we do the keywords for the ultimate American getaway. That's where you win $2,500. You can go to all the places on your domestic bucket list and see all the great things that make our country amazing. 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

0: Cities 97.1, uniquely Twin Cities, and the Zach Dillon Show. Welcome to the final full week of June, which is a hard sentence to say, because how are we already almost to the seventh month of the year? Isn't that kind of crazy? So a week from this Wednesday is July 1st. So that is kind of wild to think that we are just not this weekend coming up, obviously, but the next weekend is the 4th of July weekend. And in fact, on July 1st, speaking of July, there's going to be a double play 5K where you can run it, you can walk it, you can cheer with friends and family. And it's pretty cool, especially if you like baseball, which I do. Start at the ballpark, right, in St. Paul. You finish on the warning track. Summer fun for everyone. You can register now at tcmevents.org. tcmevents.org. It is just kind of wild that next Wednesday is July. It's like, slow down, especially summer. Now that we're in summer officially, can we just officially slow down and make these days feel really long and the summer feel really long, so that when we get to months like October, we're not like, where did the summer go? We're like, wow, that felt like a full summer. When have we ever said that, right? It's always so fast. So I'm just begging, time to slow down. Cities 97.1.
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1: Benz and Boone. 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Kenny Chesney. Lainey Wilson. Major Lazer. 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

0: 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Cities 97.1 on a Monday morning. I don't know if you've watched any of the World Cup or watched any this weekend or watched the last Team USA game. We won again. I mean, we're looking pretty good. So hopefully that streak can continue. I know Argentina plays today. They are one of, the better teams in this whole FIFA World Cup. And France plays later today. But we don't play the next Team USA game. Is not until July 1st. And so we're going to be in, the team goes to Northern California. And Team USA makes its Northern California debut. Their first knockout round game, that's what they call the next round. And they'll go to the knockout round as the top seed in their bracket. Meaning that Thursday's upcoming match against Turkey at SoFi Stadium in Southern California won't matter to the standings. So, they're in their own little pool and everyone gets to play each other or whatever. But, like, whatever happens in that game, it doesn't matter because we went 2-0. But that July 1st knockout round game will be out at Levi's Stadium in Santa Clara, where the cheapest ticket, like, I was trying to look at how much the tickets were. Not that I would ever go because it's in California. And, I mean, that's far away and it's really expensive to go. But you see how much the tickets are? So for that game in Santa Clara, the cheapest tickets right now, about $3,000 for a soccer game. And it's not even like the finals, by the way. It's just the knockout round. So you imagine if like they keep moving on and keep going to the next round and end up, fighting for the title maybe. You imagine how much those tickets would be? It's just the first game of the knockout round. $3,000 on the secondary market. That's a lot of money. But there you go. Go Team USA. Maybe we can make a big run. Like, I don't think anybody expected, even though it's hosted here, that we were going to do that well in the tournament. I mean, we always have good teams, but no one ever talks about us right now with some of the other bigger teams. And we're making a name for ourselves, winning two big games early on. And you got to keep winning. That's the name of the game. Keep winning. But go Team USA. And we got our commercial-free workday kickoff coming up next on Cities 97.1.
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3: Twin Cities weather, partly cloudy today. We'll get to 80 for a high in Minneapolis. St. Paul tonight, 60. Tomorrow, mostly cloudy with some afternoon and evening showers and thunderstorms. Our high tomorrow, 78.
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And this is your commercial-free workday kickoff on a Monday. We need good music and good vibes to start this week off on the right foot. 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For just

Let's try to get you to Alex Warren right now at Cities 97.1. 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If not, you need it, because that's going to get you into some really awesome stuff and contests you can win. 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

going to get close to 80, but I don't think we're going to hit 80 until next weekend. It's City's 97.1, upper 70s for sure today with lots of clouds. Maybe some sunshine by afternoon. City's 97.1. Looks like we're

So we're going to do the next Local at the Lake, all presented by Lonnie Kugels, coming up this Wednesday. Just a couple of days away from that, out in Waconia. The weather looks perfect. So excited for that from 4 to 7 that afternoon with tickets for this guy. If you show up there, you might be able to win it. Ed Sheeran, Cities 97.1. Love

0: kissed me under the lamppost back on 6th Street, hearing you whisper through the phone, wait for me to come home.
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I have to take a deep breath right now. Whew, City's 97.1. I'm nervous for the moment tonight. I'm throwing out the first pitch at the Twins game, and it always gets the best of me. I could throw batting practice at my kids' practice, throw strikes all day. Give me the first pitch at the Twins. Can't throw it down the middle. Big game for me tonight.

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We're going to wrap the show up here in 10 minutes with your feel-good story of the day.

0: This is Cities 97.1 and the Zach Dillon Show. I'm going to make the feel-good story of the day about me this morning, and only because it's the one day every year that, and it's different. It's a different game. It's a different month that I get to throw out the first pitch at the Minnesota Twins game, and tonight is my night. And we were talking about this earlier, and if you missed it, like, this is a special moment for anybody that ever gets to throw out the first pitch at the Twins game. I would imagine it would be a big deal for anybody. But for me, being the baseball player and lover that I am and played my whole life and through college and did, you know, almost went pro. And when I say almost, nobody ever scouted me to go pro, but I almost went that route to focus on it and not radio. And I'm so glad I went the radio route, because I know that, you know, I might have been able to make it a little ways in baseball, but the level of talent, each level that you go, starting in college, if you're pitching Division III and you move up to two, it's like a whole new world. If you're pitching Division II and you move up to one, it's like a whole new world. And then, you know, you have to be one of the best in Division I to even have a shot to get drafted. And then at that point, you might get drafted and you might stay in rookie ball or A ball or double A your whole life and never get the call up. So, you know, I made that wise decision years ago to not pursue that. And, you know, obviously that's a sad realization when that's all you wanted as a kid. And you worked hard at it, and it's tough. Pro sports in any sport is just so tough to make it. And so anyways, I knew I could have radio, and here we are talking today all these years later, and it's on the radio, and this is what I've devoted my career to. But because of my history with baseball, and because of my love for baseball, and obviously living here for 10 years now, and I love the Twins, and get to do this every year is throw out the first pitch. Like, this is a big deal for me, and I'm so excited to do it. Like, I get giddy about it. Like, I'm actually giddy about throwing out the first pitch. I'm nervous. I don't get nervous ever. I'm nervous about it, and it's just the moment for me, and I suck it all in, and I'm just so happy about it. And so if you're going to the game tonight, look out for me. Get there early so you can see my first pitch, the actual first pitch for the game. Like, the game starts at 6:40, but my first pitch goes off at about 6:20 tonight. So if you are going to go tonight, get there early so you can see the first pitch. And I'd love to meet you if you see me walking around and hanging out at the game tonight. I'll be on cloud nine. I'll be living my best life, as they say, tonight. And that is your feel-good story. And I'll tell you all about it tomorrow morning. Right here on Cities 97.1.
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1: Guns N' Boom. Cardi B. Goo Goo Dolls. Kenny Chesney. Lainey Wilson. Major Lazer. Muse.

That one brings me back. It's Madison with you on Cities 97.1, playing more of the songs that made Cities 97.1 great and a bigger variety so you can listen longer. I've got Nirvana coming up, Ed Sheeran, and here's Lady Gaga and Bradley Cooper on Cities 97.1.

There's Ed Sheeran, who's going to be here in August, U.S. Bank Stadium, and we're giving away more tickets Wednesday at another lakeside party, local at the lake. Headed to Lola's Lake House this week with live music from Chris DePoyan, Preston Gunderson, drink specials from Line and Kugels. The party will start at 4 Wednesday at Lola's Lake House, so see you there. And hopefully you'll walk away with some Ed Sheeran tickets, and you'll definitely walk away having a great night with some free music, local music with Local on the Lake on City's 97.1.

The final full week of June already. 4th of July is creeping up. 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

0: Cities 97.1, uniquely Twin Cities with DHT. All right, it's Madison with you. Hope you're having a good Monday. What did you do this weekend for Father's Day? Well, my husband got some new golf clubs, so I know he was happy. He's a big golfer. He's actually left this morning to go on a golf trip for work. I know, rough job, right? But anyway, yeah, he was definitely happy with his new irons. And we were watching golf this weekend, and I was kind of embarrassed because, like, secondhand embarrassment. I felt terrible for Wyndham Clark, which I'm not a huge fan of his. I don't really carry the way, but I was hoping Scottie Scheffler would win. But people were, like, literally cheering against him, and you could hear people cheering when his shots did badly. I'm like, that's just wrong. I mean, I'm laughing about it, but I feel like that's not, you shouldn't ever cheer against somebody, especially like in front of their face. He handled it well, still won. So I guess he can laugh all the way to the bank with his $4+ million, but I just thought it was crazy.
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3: 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Kenny Chesney. Lainey Wilson. Major Lazer. Muse.

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0: And we could put you next on our winners list. 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

0: Hey, good first day of summer. It's Madison with you on City's 97.1. Yesterday, the summer solstice came, so today's the first official day of summer. So did you have a good weekend for Father's Day? Hope Dad's had a good day yesterday. We watched a lot of golf this weekend because my husband wanted to watch the U.S. Open, but we did make room for a movie I saw last night, finally. I wanted to see it in theaters, but didn't get a chance. Project Hail Mary with Ryan Gosling. It's now streaming on MGM Plus, which I don't have that. Well, I do now. But Amazon Prime had a deal to get it for like 99 cents. So I'm like, yeah, to watch that new movie for a buck. Heck yeah. So it was really good. Loved it. Very, very cute. Made me feel good. If you're looking for a good watch this week, Project Hail Mary's on MGM Plus. Oh, and I'm also watching, just got a couple episodes in, but I think it's going to be good. I Will Find You, Harlan Corbin's new show on Netflix. Really good. Let me know what you're watching. And coming up next, Imagine Dragons and Everclear.
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Trip is what you're going to enter. And here is Dean Lewis on Cities 97.1.

Enjoy your Monday. It's Zach Dillon. I can't believe it's the final full week of June already. 4th of July is creeping up. And in celebration of the 4th of July, we're giving away $2,500 again this week.

tickets for a great show. Alex Warren, July the 2nd. He is coming to Grand Casino Arena. Here's how you're going to win. Open up the iHeartRadio app. You know, turn our station on, Cities 97.1. You'll tap the red talkback mic and say this hour's keyword, snow, for your chance to win. Again, that keyword is snow. Good luck.

101 Uniquely Twin Cities. It's Madison with you. Hey, if you've got tickets to any of the Twins games this week, just know you probably might have an issue waiting in line for a hot dog. Nearly 500 concession workers at Target Field are walking off the job today, striking for higher wages, affordable health care, and better job protections. Apparently, they mostly make minimum wage and don't have health care. So the union is urging you to bring outside food into the stadium. That is allowed.

0: 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And I want to congratulate another winner getting $2,500.
1: No way! No way! You kidding me? Oh, my God. Thank you. Oh, that's awesome.
0: Pam won, and you could be next. At 2 o'clock, we'll have another $2,500 for our $250K USA giveaway.

City's 97.1, uniquely Twin Cities. It's Madison here, and this will be a fun show. Hildy Amplified, August 1st at the Hildy Performance Center in Plymouth with Third Eye Blind and Lovely the Band. We were giving away tickets this weekend. If you didn't win, you can get those at city's97.1.

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This is so funny. The TSA has had to issue a warning to International World Cup visitors to not pack ranch in their carry-ons. Apparently, so many of them have loved our ranch dressing. They're trying to take it home. You can, but you just got to put it in your checked baggage. I could be.

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1: I can't believe it's the final full week of June already. 4th of July is creeping up. 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

0: City's 97.1, uniquely Twin Cities. Anybody go see Toy Story 5 at theaters this weekend? It was huge, $160 million at the box office. Yeah, I want to see it.
1: My

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Okay, I think this is just weird. Jelly Roll and Bunny XO announced their divorce last week, and then both did podcasts about it. And she was so excited he was dating already. That doesn't sound like somebody who really loved their spouse. If you're, you know, just filed for divorce less than 2 months ago and you're excited they're dating. I don't know. I feel like the whole thing was planned or something. Here's Jelly Roll and Lainey Wilson.

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Click it. That's the iHeartRadio talkback mic. You'll say the keyword music to win this hour. And if you do, you'll be in for the free tickets right now. It's that simple. Music is the keyword to say on the iHeartRadio talkback mic.

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Hey, this is good news for artists and art lovers. Did you see there's now an art vending machine inside Inkwell Booksellers where every piece is a dollar created by local artists and that dollar goes directly to the artist? So, yeah, if you want to check out some art for a dollar, why not? 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

Do it again. Another chance to get you into the sold-out Alex Warren concert at Grand Casino Arena July 2nd. Just use the iHeartRadio app, Talk Back Mike, to say this hour's keyword, cloud. 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

Happy Monday. It's Mike Klein on Cities 97.1, Uniquely Twin Cities. I do have a chance for you to score a $2,500 American vacation after Jimmy Eat World, the middle.

So apparently you can't bring ranch dressing on airplanes. Well, this you can, but a lot of people are bottling this up and bringing it, and it was the wrong way to bring it. I'll explain on how you could do this. Crafted this whole idea to make it better for everybody. Coming up after the verb, Pipe, here's the freshman.

0: Cities 97.1, uniquely Twin Cities. So Kraft launches TSA-friendly ranch packets for the World Cup fans. So I don't know how it's been a huge thing on social media, but people are trying to bring bottles of ranch dressing through. I guess everyone's a big ranch dressing fan. I don't know, you couldn't buy it like when you were already there. Anyways, well, now they have these travel packets now for you. So if you're going to be doing that, look for the Kraft travel packets of ranch dressing. I'm Maroon 5 and Sam Smith coming up next.
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3: Benz and Boone. Cardi B. Goo Goo Dolls. Kenny Chesney. Lainey Wilson. Major Lazer. Muse.

If you're planning on going to a wedding, apparently the national average people are spending is $600 to attend a wedding. Well, 90% are spending over $1,000 or more. And this is not even you and the wedding party, by the way. So I need to get less friends. 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

On the 50s, every hour today, I got your shot to go see Alex Warren coming to the Grand Casino Arena. So coming up right around 2:50 will be your next chance to win X Ambassadors Unsteady. 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
1: I can't believe it's the final full week of June already. 4th of July is creeping up. 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

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We want to give you a chance to win a pair of tickets to the sold-out Alex Warren concert at the Grand Casino Arena on July 2nd. 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Open up the free iHeartRadio app right now as your chance to win. Tap the red microphone and say this hour's keyword, Harriet. This hour's keyword is Harriet. To win those tickets, good luck.

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Here's Sugar Ray and Someday.

So you've always heard the customer is always right. Well, apparently that's not true at Cities 97.1. While frontline workers are often told the customer is always right, this new study suggests that rude customers are actually bad for business. It kind of messes up their whole like vibe and like they can make the product worse. So it's always good that the managers make sure that the employees feel treated with dignity and respect. I kind of agree with this. It makes a lot of sense, right? Tame Impala and Dracula's on Cities 97.1.

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Click that little red microphone button and tell me this hour's keyword. This hour's keyword is purple. This hour's keyword is purple to win those Alex Morin tickets. Good luck.

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Do you still live with your parents? It's Cities 97.1, uniquely Twin Cities. I'm Mike Klein hanging out with you. We're commercial free. We're gonna talk about that coming up two songs from now. How many people live with their parents still at age 35? It's not Horn Now, it's Slow Hands.

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A third of adults under the age of 35 still live with their parents because everything is so expensive right now and struggling to buy their own house, too. And 70% of them are actually employed.

Enjoy your Monday. It's Zach Dillon. I can't believe it's the final full week of June already. 4th of July is creeping up. And in celebration of the 4th of July, we're giving away $2,500 again this week, multiple times every day. 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

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And then that little red microphone button. Leave me a message with this hour's keyword. This hour's keyword is cherry. That is charity. Win the tickets. Good luck.

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That's Liberty.

So one third of Gen Z considers ringing the doorbell as intrusive. It's Cities 97.1, uniquely Twin Cities. Hi there, it's Mike Klein hanging out with you. You know, I'm kind of afraid to ring the doorbell because, you know, some of my friends have kids now. I'm afraid I might wake up the kids. I don't know. It feels weird. You have to, like, when I come to your house, I text you and you have to, like, come let me in. I'm like a vampire. I have to be asked in. Here's Sean Colvin. Sunny came home on Cities 97.1.

0: Cities 97.1, uniquely Twin Cities. Baby giraffe missing from Virginia Zoo found alive and well. Listen to this story. They've been missing since 2023. They just found them. They raided some zoo, I guess. Nearly 100 animals were seized after concerns raised over how the animals were being cared for. This is a pretty crazy story, but I'm glad the baby giraffes are back. We got some Maroon 5, and we'll get on Melissa Etheridge next on Cities 97.1.
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3: 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Kenny Chesney. Lainey Wilson. Major Lazer. 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

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Taylor Swift may have had her bachelor party. They're thinking there was a lot of action going on at the Rhode Island mansion, and there was a lot of people there. We don't know exactly what happened, though. It's Maroon 5 now.

like you. Enjoy your Monday. It's Zach Dillon. I can't believe it's the final full week of June already. 4th of July is creeping up. And in celebration of the 4th of July, we're giving away $2,500 again this week, multiple times every day. 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

Cities 97.1, uniquely Twin Cities, this Wednesday coming up. We're going to be having the local on the lakes. We're going to be at Lola Lake House coming up. Definitely come through starting at 4 p.m. Wednesday. We're going to have lots of local artists. And we're going to have lots of great drinks. It's going to be a lot of fun. Here's Gautier now on Cities 97.1.

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0: 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Are you soccered out yet? Oh my God. I have a friend that's trying to watch every single World Cup game. It's a little much for me. And plus, I have no idea what's going on. I'm not good with soccer. I got Luke Combs and Imagine Dragons coming up next.
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1: Benz and Boone. Cardi B. Goo Goo Dolls. Kenny Chesney. Lainey Wilson. Major Lazer. 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

0: Enjoy your Monday. It's Zach Dillon.
1: I can't believe it's the final full week of June already. 4th of July is creeping up. And in celebration of the 4th of July, we're giving away $2,500 again this week, multiple times every day. You listen at 8, 11,

0: tonight.
1: City's 97.1, uniquely twin cities. Now we're hearing Taylor Swift may have had a bachelorette party over the weekend at a Rhode Island beach house. So we don't know. Or maybe they had the wedding. I didn't even think about that. They may have had the wedding already. They're going to get married at Madison Square Garden. Maybe it's just a party. I don't know yet. Posting now in circles on City's 97.1.